The Soul of Jazz with Jamal Ahmed. Great music coming from the band out of San Francisco known as Oregon. And they call that one Lost You. Nice kind of instrumental jazz funk right there. And before that, music coming from Sefi Zizling out of Tel Aviv, Israel. And he called that one The Sky Sings from his album Expanse. I love that vibe right there. Very kind of Afrobeat Fela inspired. And we kicked it all off with music coming from Tiowa. She called that one Soldiers, the Moonlit Train Remix. Right now, get your dancing shoes ready and get them on. We've got music coming from vocalist Kelly Say out of London Town. She made a name for herself singing with the band, the legendary crew, Incognito. But this is a nice solo joint entitled Right Now, remixed by the man at Jazz, right here on The Soul of Jazz.

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You know I hate to leave you, baby, but I'm leaving anyways. So long. You knew I'd have to leave you, baby, when you treated me this way. Don't cry. And if it's written for us, baby, maybe some old rainy day I'm gone. Perhaps you'll understand the reasons why you're driving me away. Farewell.

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Oh, my darling, how could you hurt me so? Baby, when all I did was love you. Oh, what a terrible, terrible.

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Gonna start all over again, and maybe then if it's written and the Lord above is willing,

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Thank you for your support.

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Something happened along.

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2: 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Los nunca a veces suceden. Antes de alejarte del auto, siempre para, mira, cierra. 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